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0: 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Jigs, reels, hornpipes, and polkas. We'll keep you jiggy into the evening hours. It's the Mountain Road.
1: We dance around, man. A beautiful man dance, man. I don't know. So, oh, global dancer, pass here, dancer, fancy.

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Jigs, reels, hornpipes, and polkas. We'll keep you jiggy into the evening hours. It's the Mountain Road,

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0: It's me, the Aussie Freak of Boulder Creek. I've got a couple of questions for all the music lovers out there. Have you ever stopped what you were doing so you could make that one song a little louder? Have you ever stopped a conversation in order to clearly enjoy your favorite part of a song? Then I invite you to join me on Friday nights from 9 to 11, and together we'll celebrate a modern mix of the loudest tunes on KBCZ.
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That's this woman, eh? Playing these games again. I don't have to take this. It's 3 o'clock in the morning. Wow. No, no, no. We ain't gonna be doing this no more. Well...

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blessed is the pipe that is always light in the house of Jah Rastafari. Blessed is the weed of the ganja seed that keeps bridging the ganja greed.

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Freaker, right by the speaker, never seem to get enough. 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

Hey there, this is Enrico Bermano inviting you to set your alarm for 2 p.m. till 4 p.m. on Thursdays for a little mountain grass, a little bluegrass, a little stuff recorded right at a festival, a lot of live recordings. Enjoy. We'll see you then. Bye.

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My name is Kevin Dude, the Traveling Gypsy. 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

0: 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You got to hold on. You got to hold on.
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Music includes A.J. 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

0: conference to talk about, and I certainly need help. 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

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We'll learn, we'll dance, we might cry, we're just going to have a whole bunch of fun, so join us, please. Well, that's me and the dog, you know. Jack's coming too.

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1: I don't know, Helen. I'm pretty down.
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1: 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Do you still have the number for that counselor that was so helpful to you?
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1: Yeah, you know, he never listens at home, and now he just won't turn the darn thing off.
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0: Well, that's not a bad thing, you know. Once you've had that, you never go back.

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I woke up this morning about half past five. 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

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We're serving Boulder Creek, Ben Lomond, Brookdale, Felton, Lompico, and Scotts Valley. From the mountains all the way down to the sea.

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Hello there. This is world-famous canine translator Jack Russell. Ever wondered what all the local dogs were barking about? After an extensive deep dive with Google Translate, it became abundantly clear that they believe listening to KBCZ is like a day at the beach, a new squeaky toy, and table scraps all rolled into one. 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

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My name is Douglas. I'm the bass player for Stormy Strong. 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

Hey there, this is Enrico Bermano inviting you to set your alarm for 2 p.m. till 4 p.m. on Thursdays for a little mountain grass, a little bluegrass, a little stuff recorded right at a festival, a lot of live recordings. 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

The word hurricane was a name given to nature's strongest storm. A hurricane occurs when high pressure and low pressure masses of air come in contact with one another. There is often a significant difference in temperature between the two masses. One mass is warm, while the other is cold. The warmer air rises and the cooler air falls. Likewise, the low pressure area slides down the sides of the high pressure area. They swirl in and around one another, creating the beginnings of the storm.

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Reagan's president-elect, fascist God in motion, generals tell him what to do.

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0: Then I'm gonna kiss your pineapple. Tonight's the night.

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Thank you for listening. Rock on, and that is my sentiment.

He was a panhandle prince, schoolboy football king. They told him high in the halls 'cause he could run them balls, but it was rumored down deep he was mean. He dated high-toned girls with frosty pom-pom curls, but he never gave out his ring. He was the best of the best. He met the gridiron test, and there ain't nothing as American and clean

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Hi, this is Rosie Chalmers from Good Morning Monterey Bay, right here on KBCZ 89.3 FM in Boulder Creek, bringing you a wonderful morning program, 7 to 9 a.m., Monday through Friday. We'll learn, we'll dance, we might cry, we're just going to have a whole bunch of fun, so join us, please. Well, that's me and the dog, you know. Jack's coming too.

want to be seduced. Want a woman to take me out to dinner for two. Like to see her eyes get moody, flirting with the thought of what flirting ought to do. Like to be real cool. Let her think about getting little me in bed. Here's a chat about Magna Carta, Puerto Vallarta, something Gandhi said. I'm a dimmer, politely, all to slightly, if she tried to fondle my knee. But I'm relatively certain I'd compromise if I know me. I want to be seduced. Want a woman to talk to me suggestively. Want to hear her say she'll be with me tomorrow morning, drinking hot jasmine tea. Wanted to make me laugh.

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0: Merry Christmas. Thank you. Yeah. Thank you. 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
1: 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I can't steal no more picnic baskets, so I'm gonna do something different.
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Do you know who wrote the El Paso trilogy? How little was little Jimmy Dickens? Which movie cowboy could call a mean square dance? Who sang a murder ballad to his kid as a lullaby? 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

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Keep on rocking. 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

Sláinte, it's Julia Dream, host of the Mountain Road Celtic Radio Show. 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Jigs, reels, hornpipes, and polkas. We'll keep you jiggy into the evening hours. It's the Mountain Road,

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1: Sitting in a park in Paris, France, reading the news and it sure looks...

It's Indie Mindy coming to you live from Gen X to take you back in time through the 80s through the messy middle to today. 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

gotta do something about it. That's the name of the title of the track. It's actually, I Want to Talk About It. Part 1 and 2 from 1972 by the Debonairs. Wasn't able to get a lot of information on them. I believe they're out of the San Francisco Bay Area funk scene that was so rich in the 60s and 70s. That was from 1972. The Debonairs. I Want to Talk About It. Here in the musical jungle with Sam the Ram. 230th edition of the musical jungle. It's great to be with you here this afternoon. Couldn't be more beautiful here in the Boulder Creek time zone. KBCZ 89.3 FM, kbcz.org is the place that you've wandered into. Trying to always keep it weird here during Freeform Radio Time, 2 hours with Sam the Ram, 3 to 5 every Sunday. 831-703-4420 is the phone number here. I'll be hooking up the chat when I get off the mic. If anybody wants to get involved with that. And there's also the Sam the Ram text line, 831-278-0854. As you all know, I had a great time with my dad, Kemper, over the past week, and it was an honor to have him on the show during the 229th Jungle last week. If you didn't catch that one and you're interested, it's always up there on the archive, which can be found on our website, kbcz.org. Just look up archive, and there's lots of great shows that we all missed by the different volunteer DJs. Gonna jam for a while, and then we'll come back together and sometime do weather and traffic and give you a little information about things that are going on here in the San Lorenzo Valley. As you all know, the Redwood Mountain Fair is next week. And if it wasn't for the Redwood Mountain Fair, we wouldn't have a Studio A and B. They've helped us out over the years, and we're shooting for the stars. And thanks to all the people who have given in some way to this station for the last 10 years. But if you do attend the Redwood Mountain Fair, remember, you're helping a lot of great nonprofits, just like KBCZ. Gonna get it started now with some music by the band Them. This is after Van the Man had left. No Van Morrison on this track. They got kind of more psychedelic and trippy and kind of jungle-like. See what you think here.

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1: Your grandma and my grandma sitting by the fire. 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Talking

That's right, that's right. Samson was the strongest man long ago. No one could have beat him, as we all know, until he loved Delilah. 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And at me.

Yeah, you're feeling like you're at home. You're in the jungle with Sam the Ram here on KBCZ 89.3 FM, kbcz.org. As we do here in the jungle, long sets of random freeform music. Ending there with the incomparable Charlie Rich, the Silver Fox. I think originally recorded on Sire Records, Feel Like Going Home. You can find that on the Essential Charlie Rich. As you know, Kemper was in town this past week, and DJ Stir Fry and Mountain Mama had DJ Kemper on their shows, and I did as well. And he was on the radio so much, he was getting tired of, you know, I couldn't do it like Rosemary Chalmers and be on 5 days a week. Whew, that's a lot to do. But it was getting to the point where it was like Kemper's on every day. But again, thanks again to Kemper. And also to KBCZ fanatic Martha. Because Martha called in last week when Kemper was here. We were having our little Frank Fest, and she brought up the fact that her beloved father was a huge fan of the track The Impossible Dream, The Quest. That can be found on That's Life from 1966 on the Reprise imprint. Of course, a label that Frank started. Thanks to Martha and all the other people who feel really strongly about non-commercial educational programming going on here at KBCZ. Before Frank Sinatra, we had New Jersey's own Bruce Springsteen. And as you know, Frank is also from the same state. Meeting Across the River from 1975 off his album Born to Run. And then we had something really, really special from Laura Nero from about her first album, I Never Meant to Hurt You from 1967. Georgie Ben was in there with a track I can't pronounce, so what am I going to tell you? Of course, as I do every week. Go to our website, kbcz.org, and look up the recently played list, and you'll see any song that's been played for the last hour. And those ones that are hard to pronounce will be right there for you. Before Georgie Ben, we had Harry Belafonte doing everybody's favorite song, Man Smart, Woman Smarter. And then John Long John Baldry, who just couldn't do anything wrong. Anything he touched was gold. Even his reading of Iko Iko, that can be found on a release called Everything Stops for Tea. That was going out to Mark across the street. Big band that's getting a lot of talk in the extra snooty, stuffy hipster scenes. The Televisionaries before that. Over and Out was the name of that track off of something that's already a couple of years old. Mad About You. But if you stick tight to stations like this, you're probably going to hear more from the Televisionaries. Brendan Benson before that, from his release from 2002, Lapico, you did hear Tiny Sparks. How about that awesome song from 2014, could have been from any time, by Sugar and Stems, definitely the band name of this 230th edition of this show, We Only Come Out at Night, and that is the title track to their 2014 track, by Sugar Stems. Susie Quattro from her very important 1970 self-titled release, Official Suburban Superman.
before that on the SST label out of LA, before they sold their souls to before they went corporate. That was in the Meat Puppets 2 on SST, 1983, New Gods, and we started off that whole long set of music here in the jungle with the band Them out of Belfast, Northern Ireland. But no, Van Morrison, after he left the band. It's now 3:53 in the afternoon. Why don't we talk about some traffic? 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There's more online at TravisMartinPlumbing.com, or the phone number is 831-461-4300. And the traffic as we speak, yeah, let's see if it's jungle time or not. It looks like no issues other than some people have just realized the best place in the world to be is Santa Cruz County. And so there's a lot of traffic in Los Gatos and going into Lexington Hills on 17, headed towards the one and only Santa Cruz. Other than that, nobody wants to leave town for all the obvious reasons. So that's the only thing I have to tell you about traffic. Thanks again to Travis Martin Plumbing for all they do by underwriting here at KBCZ. Also want to let you know that people that are driving on 9, oh, and there is an ambulance right now that just stopped at the corner, or maybe didn't stop, but went up Big Basin Way at this moment. That's one of the great things about community grassroots educational radio. The community is together to help one another out. And again, if you're coming down right now in your car on Big Basin Way, there will be an ambulance coming the other way. If I get any more information on that, I, of course, will let you know. But do remember, there's a lot of work north of town here in Boulder Creek. The Kings Creek Bridge replacement, the 9 Felton pedestrian safety improvements in Felton, the Highway 9 upper drainage and erosion control improvement project, they're all going on. So be really careful when you're driving on the 9 corridor. And be patient and breathe into it and know that it's all going to be for the best. While I have your attention, let's get involved with the weather. It's absolutely perfect right now, again, in the San Lorenzo Valley right now. Tonight, it will go down to around 48 degrees, about, you know, all over Santa Cruz County. Waxing gibbous moon to be shared by all. A few passing clouds. Absolutely perfect. Tomorrow, the 25th of May, here on the Memorial Day weekend. Here's to all you people that are celebrating Memorial Day. Monday will be 67 degrees, 49 in the evening, partly cloudy skies, all going down to 63 on Tuesday. And Wednesday up to 69, 40 at night, 63 on Thursday, 50 at the evening hours, all with partly cloudy skies. We don't hit 70 again until next Sunday, 73 degrees. That would be the 31st of May, when the Redwood Mountain Fair is going on. 69 on Saturday the 30th, 73 on Sunday the 31st. And then we're going to try and stay in the low 70s at this time of year. That's enough of me. Let's get back into some fun stuff. Why not? Again, I really appreciate all you people taking the time to make the soundtrack for your afternoon here at KBCZ Boulder Creek in the musical jungle. 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

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And you know every day cannot be Sunday. 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And every tear that is shed

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Why don't you get yourself a piece of paper and a pencil and sit down and Lord have mercy decide to write? Knowing all the time that this letter that you write may not be a comfort to your loved one heart. But let me tell you something you can say. You can say, darling, for your precious love, I give you the world on a silver platter. But y'all know as well as I that you be telling a great big lie. And you don't want to do that.

know I got a man that's somewhere out there that I don't mind calling to. Sometimes I wake up in the midnight hours, tears rolling down my face. And when I look around for my man, I can't find him. Hey, I fall to the Lord, look a little higher, kind of pray to the Lord. Because I always believe that the Lord can help me if nobody else could. But sometimes I think he don't even hear me. So I have to fall to the Lord on my knees, look a little higher, kind of raise my voice a little higher. And this is what I say when I call for my man. I especially want you ladies to listen to me, because maybe you can try this. It might help you every once in a while. This is what you say when you call on your man.

KBCZ Boulder Creek. It's 5 o'clock here in Boulder Creek. That means that the musical jungle is exiting at this very moment. I got one more song up for you, but what you heard in that small set there was Sir Lord Baltimore going out to Psychedelic Cindy from the 1970 classic Kingdom Come, I Got a Woman. It's going out to also DJ Stir Fry. I think she'd appreciate that track as well. What about the production on the X album Wild Gift by Ray Manzarek from 1981? The band X, of course, from LA, owe a lot to Ray Manzarek.